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Starting this hour, Mike Hatchard and Herbie Flowers. And that is one called Tangerine to start this hour of jazz. How are you, everybody? I'm Tony Mowat. Good music for you this hour. We'll hear some of the Preservation Hall Jazz Band. Also, some Dave Brubeck and John Hicks and John Coltrane. Let's continue right now with Brad Meldow.

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What a momentous occasion there. Max Roach and Clark Terry doing But Beautiful. It's from the album that came out about 2 years ago, titled Friendship. It's on the Columbia label. Brad Meldow playing piano just before that, a song called Backyard. I'm Tony Mowat. So good to be with you. Hope you're enjoying the music. And keep jazz alive, my friends. Get out and enjoy some live jazz. It's a pleasure to be with you. Up next is a tune called Petite Fleur, as done by the Preservation Hall Jazz Band.

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El Dow, one called Sunday Jam, title tune from his album with Loose the Loot and Max Leake. David Fink before that, with Joe Locke on Vibes, we heard Black Eyes.

John Coltrane's version of I'm Old Fashioned. Brubeck before that from the Love Songs collection featuring Paul Desmond, of course, on alto sax at this time. Goes back several years. We heard Like Someone in Love, Brubeck at the piano. I'm Tony Moa. Let's conclude this hour with Dwayne Dolphin, Cecil Brooks III, and a group led by John Hicks. Marvelous trio. And this is their version of 12 Bars for Linton.

Jazz Central from WCUM.org. Sounds on this Wednesday, Miss Freddie's Roots of Soul Band at the Jazz Workshop Inc. presentation at the front steps of the Carnegie Library in Homewood, but they'll take it indoors in case of inclement weather. Megan Paulette at Eddie Merlot's downtown at 6 o'clock. 6:30 at Chantel Joseph at Eddie V's. 6:45, Kenny Blake and the New Hip at Asti's Italian Steakhouse in North Braddock. At 7, Mai Coy and the Dissidents at Alphabet City on the North Side. Singer, composer, and activist Mai Coy and her group, The Dissidents, featuring Mark McKelly at the keys. They are going to be doing a farewell concert at Alphabet City before Mai Coy and Mark McKelly head off to Philadelphia. David Gerwin imagines on 5th and Shadyside on Thursday night. Also, the Center of Life Jazz Summer Concert Series continues at Hazelwood Brewhouse this week. Don Alico Sr. and Joe DeFazio at the Encore Jazz Club in Sharpsburg Thursday. The Roger Barber Jazz Trio at Buonatardi Restaurant in Shadyside. The Rich Sabinski Trio at Clark Candy's in Tarentum. Rich on drums, Howie Alexander at the keys, Eric DeFade on sax. Also on Thursday night, Paul Cosentino and the Bornemaker Jazz Band at Goldie's Beer Company Homestead. Reggie Watkins with a listening and liner notes session, the big bands in the swing era, the topic at the Carnegie in Carnegie. Anita Levels at Eddie V's downtown Thursday. The Nice Guys Quartet at Guanama downtown with Billy Kuhn on drums, Mark Lucas guitar, Mike Hulis bass, and Max Leek at the keys. And the Kente Summer Madness series presents the Mark Strickland Quartet at Alphabet City on the north side. Much more coming up for the weekend, including on Friday, including George Russell Jr. at Guanama, Emmett Goods for the Sweet Jazz Series for the Sweetwater Center for the Arts, Marty Agazio at the Encore Jazz Club, and more. 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

0: WZUM is supported in part by Harry Connick Jr. at Heinz Hall, Wednesday, July 22nd. The New Orleans native who's known for his music as well as film, television, and Broadway, Harry Connick Jr., singer, composer, actor, at Heinz Hall for one show, Wednesday, July 22nd. Tickets and information at pittsburghsymphony.org.
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That was Ahmad Jamal, and I had the pleasure of being with Ahmad Jamal a couple of weeks ago. And Point Siena, the greatest hit of all. I mean, that's truly a jazz classic interpretation. Ahmad Jamal making it famous. Point Siena. Before that, David Bram doing Blue Gardenia. I'm Tony Mowat. Here's Ron Eshday and his trio. His version of Where or

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Jazz Central from WCUM.org. Sounds on this Wednesday, Miss Freddie's Roots of Soul Band at the Jazz Workshop Inc. presentation at the front steps of the Carnegie Library in Homewood, but they'll take it indoors in case of inclement weather. Megan Paulette at Eddie Merlot's downtown at 6 o'clock. 6:30 at Chantel Joseph at Eddie V's. 6:45, Kenny Blake and the New Hip at Asti's Italian Steakhouse in North Braddock. At 7, Mai Coy and the Dissidents at Alphabet City on the North Side. Singer, composer, and activist Mai Coy and her group, The Dissidents, featuring Mark McKelly at the keys. They are going to be doing a farewell concert at Alphabet City before Mai Coy and Mark McKelly head off to Philadelphia. David Gerwin imagines on 5th and Shadyside on Thursday night. Also, the Center of Life Jazz Summer Concert Series continues at Hazelwood Brewhouse this week. Don Alico Sr. and Joe DeFazio at the Encore Jazz Club in Sharpsburg Thursday. The Roger Barber Jazz Trio at Buonatardi Restaurant in Shadyside. The Rich Zabinski Trio at Clark Candy's in Tarentum. Rich on drums, Howie Alexander at the keys, Eric DeFade on sax. Also on Thursday night, Paul Cosentino and the Boilermaker Jazz Band at Goldie's Beer Company Homestead. Reggie Watkins with a listening and liner notes session, The Big Bands in the Swing Era, the topic at the Carnegie in Carnegie. Anita Levels at Eddie V's downtown Thursday. The Nice Guys Quartet at Kulnama downtown with Billy Kuhn on drums, Mark Lucas guitar, Mike Hulis bass, and Max Leek at the keys. And the Kente Summer Madness Series presents the Mark Strickland Quartet at Alphabet City on the north side. Much more coming up for the weekend, including on Friday, including George Russell Jr. at Kulnama, Emmett Goods for the Sweet Jazz Series for the Sweetwater Center for the Arts, Marty Agazio at the Encore Jazz Club, and more. 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

Now, there's a classic thing there by Benny Goodman. Goes back to the mid-40s when this was recorded. Benny Goodman and I'll Always Be in Love with You. It's a great tune to start this hour of jazz. It's a Wednesday. I'm Tony Bowad. Up next is Pittsburgh's own George Benson with Red Holloway assisting on tenor sax. It's from the Prestige label. Actually, it's the Prestige Record Story. And here's Sweet Alice Blues.

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Thank you so much for listening, and thank you so much for your support.

That was Johnny Griffin playing sax with Buddy Montgomery on piano from the album Do Nothing Till You Hear From Me. Yes, and that was That's All, of course. You recognize that. And before that, George Benson, Sweet Alice Blues, the name of that one. And that was Red Holloway assisting on tenor sax. It's Jazz for Wednesday. I'm Tony Mowat. Here's my man Sean Jones with Tia Fuller and Oren Evans. This is called Conversations.

WZUM is supported in part by Harry Connick Jr. at Heinz Hall, Wednesday, July 22nd. The New Orleans native who's known for his music as well as film, television, and Broadway, Harry Connick Jr., singer, composer, actor, at Heinz Hall for one show, Wednesday, July 22nd. 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Thanks.

That's a nice thing there by the Paul Brown Quartet featuring Dean Carbone on Vibes. Hindsight, the name of the song. Before that, Dusko Gojković on the Enja label from Balkan Blues. You heard You've Changed. I'm Tony Mowat. Up next is David Seals.

an easy sound to recognize, not only his compositions, but the piano he was using. Vince Guaraldi and Charlie Brown theme. David Seals doing Eastern View just before Vince Guaraldi. I'm Tony Maud. That's it for this hour. Let's conclude it with Arthur Blythe doing Besame Mucho. John Hicks at the piano.

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It's a CD for your gift of $120 to WZUM. This is a new musical project from Lighthouse Arts with great recordings of established Pittsburgh jazz artists, torchbearers who've kept the sounds vibrant, and new young lions blazing a musical trail with enthusiasm and vigor.

Recorded in Aspinwall at Hyde Studios, this CD features 22 musical notables from the Pittsburgh scene. Dwayne Dolphin, Sean Jones, Eric Johnson, Lou Stilute, Maureen Budway, Roger Humphreys, Dave Budway, James Moore, Emmett Goods, Jeff Bush, Eric DeFate, Robbie Edwards, Brett Williams, Paul Thompson, Thomas Wendt, Warren Wolf, Benny Benack III, Michael Stevenson, Evan Hetrick, Anton DeFade, and George Hyde III. 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

WZOM is supported in part by Harry Connick Jr. at Heinz Hall, Wednesday, July 22nd. The New Orleans native who's known for his music as well as film, television, and Broadway, Harry Connick Jr., singer, composer, actor, at Heinz Hall for one show, Wednesday, July 22nd. Tickets and information at pittsburghsymphony.org.

The album is titled Past, Present, and Futures. Came out a few years ago. The Chick Corea Trio. And Chick, of course, on piano. That's called Anna's Tango. It's on the Stretch label. Starting off this hour of jazz, I'm Tony Mowat. Welcome, everybody. Welcome to another hour of jazz for this Wednesday. Good music for you. Later on, some Oscar Peterson. And it's a great album, one that was recorded during the tribute to Oscar Peterson. Also, we'll hear some Brother Jack McDuff and Abby Lincoln. And once again, we'll hear Chick Corea a bit later with Gary Burton. This is your jazz station. Up next is Herb Alice.

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Go from Booker T and the MGs to Stevie Wonder, Rufus and Chaka Khan, to Maceo Parker, Mavis Staples, and much more, while connecting with sounds of jazz, blues, and much, much more. I'm Mike Canton, inviting you to join me every Saturday from 2 to 5 on WZUM, the Pittsburgh Jazz Channel.

From the album, A Tribute to Oscar Peterson, live at Town Hall in New York City. It's on the Telarc label. We heard Oscar Peterson. And the guests here were Roy Hargrove playing trumpet and Herb Ellis once again on guitar. Everybody in the jazz world was there. Just a marvelous tribute to the great and the late Oscar Peterson. Before Oscar, we heard Herb Ellis doing one from his Down Home collection, and that was Sunrise. I'm Tony Moa. Let's give a listen to Jack McDuff, Brother Jack, as they called him, and Mark Whitfield playing guitar.

Hi, this is Sherry Merkel. I'm the leader and the drummer from the Jiva Jazz Orchestra, and I'm urging you all to support WZUM Jazz Pittsburgh, because when I'm in Pittsburgh, that's all I listen to.

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That truly is a recognizable sound. Gene Ammons and Namely You. Before that, Vanessa Rubin giving us her version of Every Time We Say Goodbye, along with Freddie Cole. I'm Tony Mohawd, Chick Corea, and Gary Burton up next.

Abby Lincoln with Joe Lovano on tenor sax, When the Lights Go On Again. And before that, Chick Corea, Gary Burton from a brand new CD titled The New Crystal Silence. It's on the Concord label. The song we heard was Bud Powell. It's a great album, as you would expect. I'm Tony Moad. That's it for this hour. Eric Marienthal to conclude it with Unit 7.

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People have responded, and our vehicle donation program has been very successful. Now, we're taking it a step further. Now, in addition to vehicles, we now accept all types of real estate donations. 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Or you purchased a piece of land with the intention of building on it, but never wound up having the time. So each year you pay taxes for something you don't use. 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In some cases, the capital gains taxes you would need to pay if you sold would make it smarter just to donate and receive a large tax deduction. 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

Starting this hour, Mike Hatchard and Herbie Flowers. And that is one called Tangerine to start this hour of jazz. How are you, everybody? I'm Tony Mowat. Good music for you this hour. We'll hear some of the Preservation Hall Jazz Band. Also, some Dave Brubeck and John Hicks and John Coltrane. Let's continue right now with Brad Meldow.

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What a momentous occasion there. Max Roach and Clark Terry doing But Beautiful. It's from the album that came out about 2 years ago, titled Friendship. It's on the Columbia label. Brad Meldow playing piano just before that, a song called Backyard. I'm Tony Mowat. So good to be with you. Hope you're enjoying the music. And keep jazz alive, my friends. Get out and enjoy some live jazz. It's a pleasure to be with you. Up next is a tune called Petite Fleur, as done by the Preservation Hall Jazz Band.

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El Dow, one called Sunday Jam, title tune from his album with Luce de Lutz and Max Leek. David Fink before that, with Joe Locke on Vibes, we heard Black Eyes.

John Coltrane's version of I'm Old Fashioned. Brubeck before that from the Love Songs collection featuring Paul Desmond, of course, on alto sax at this time. Goes back several years. We heard Like Someone in Love, Brubeck at the piano. I'm Tony Moa. Let's conclude this hour with Dwayne Dolphin, Cecil Brooks III, and a group led by John Hicks. Marvelous trio. And this is their version of 12 Bars for Linton.

0: Horace Silver's Song for My Father, the first major recording date for Pittsburgh's legendary drummer, Roger Humphreys. It was an amazing record date for us as listeners, but also pretty amazing for Roger Humphreys himself.
1: Horace Silver was a great guy. I was fortunate enough to be in the band, you know, with him.
0: There's a drum solo on there, The Natives Are Restless Tonight.
1: Yes.
0: You tore it up on that.
1: Oh, thank you.
0: People don't recognize what a melodic and an exciting drum solo that is. You're used to drum solos being like machine guns and cannons going off, but that is such a propelling drum solo. It really, really takes over the tune in a most melodic way.
1: Well, I thank you so much for hearing, for you hearing it, you know. You had to hear it. Not just me playing it, but... And you could hear it that way. It's wonderful for me to be a drummer, man, and be able to not just play with the speed of my hand and the thousand notes at the same time and all that, but when I can relate something to you, you know, someone else.
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The New Orleans native who's known for his music as well as film, television, and Broadway, Harry Connick Jr., singer, composer, actor, at Heinz Hall for one show, Wednesday, July 22nd. Tickets and information at pittsburghsymphony.org.

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That was Ahmad Jamal, and I had the pleasure of being with Ahmad Jamal a couple of weeks ago. And Point Siena, the greatest hit of all. I mean, that's truly a jazz classic interpretation. Ahmad Jamal making it famous. Point Siena. Before that, David Bram doing Blue Gardenia. I'm Tony Mowat. Here's Ron Eshte and his trio. His version of Where or When.

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0: WZUM is supported in part by Harry Connick Jr. at Heinz Hall, Wednesday, July 22nd. The New Orleans native who's known for his music as well as film, television, and Broadway, Harry Connick Jr., singer, composer, actor, at Heinz Hall for one show, Wednesday, July 22nd. 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

0: 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Dwayne Dolphin, Sean Jones, Eric Johnson, Lou Stilute, Maureen Budway, Roger Humphreys, Dave Budway, James Moore, Emmett Goods, Jeff Bush, Eric DeFate, Robbie Edwards, Brett Williams, Paul Thompson, Thomas Wendt, Warren Wolf, Benny Benack III, Michael Stevenson, Evan Hetrick, Anton DeFade, and George Hyde III. 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

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Wednesday, July 22nd. The New Orleans native who's known for his music as well as film, television, and Broadway, Harry Connick Jr., singer, composer, actor, at Heinz Hall for one show, Wednesday, July 22nd. 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

Dr. Billy Taylor. Oh, my. Naima, that's off of Music Keeps Us Young. Ain't that the truth? Yeah. Chuck Lovins here. Welcome, friends. I'm kicking back here in this place called the Jazz Living Room, and we can kind of hang out here and drink great coffee and listen to really wonderful music. And I invite you to join me. Please do. So grab a chair, and we'll get there. Joe Williams and George Shearing coming up. Corcoran Holt, Horace Parlin, the Bill Harris Quintet. Got some Wes Montgomery, Nilsson Matta for you, and Milt Jackson as well. We're going to start off this set, though, with Miles Davis and John Coltrane together. And this is off of a bootleg series, so it's something you may never have heard before. Wynton Kelly and Paul Chambers and Jimmy Cobb are on this. And this version of Fran Dance, live recording.

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Go from Booker T and the MGs to Stevie Wonder, Rufus and Chaka Khan, to Maceo Parker, Mavis Staples, and much more, while connecting with sounds of jazz, blues, and much, much more. I'm Mike Canton, inviting you to join me every Saturday from 2 to 5 on WZUM, the Pittsburgh Jazz Channel.

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Hi, I'm Scott Hanley here at the Pittsburgh Jazz Channel. It's late in the evening now, and we're not going to give you the jazz calendar of things that have already happened, but we want to remind you that there's a live jazz scene brewing all over town. I want to also let you know about the tune that we play behind us when we talk about the jazz scene in Pittsburgh. It's from trombonist J.J. Johnson. It also features Pittsburgh native Ray Brown on the bass, and it's called Coming Home. It's really apt for a station like WZUM, which is not just a music stream, but is also a Pittsburgh jazz channel, to make sure that we reiterate the phrase, coming home. Because we are your home for jazz and making sure there is a home for jazz on the radio and all around the community. 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The Pittsburgh Jazz Channel, WZUM. Welcome home.

Hi, this is Chris Brubeck, and I want to thank you for your support of WZUM. We need jazz on the airwaves, and they're putting it out there.

The song is called Imanina, also known as Hey Girl. It's off of the release called East Side Rio Drive. It features Ciro Baptista, Romero Lubambo, and Edsel Gomez, Craig Handy, Ann Drummond, and Vince Sherico as well on that recording. Wes Montgomery ahead of that with The Girl Next Door, live recording of Wes in France with Harold Mayburn on piano. Bill Harris Quintet with One by One from This Time the Dream's on Me. Paul Mazzio on trumpet along with Bill Harris. And Horace Parlin did Lady Bird, starting off that set. Chuck Levin's here. Welcome, friends. Going to wrap up the hour here in the Jazz Living Room with Milt Jackson from Early Modern, John Lewis on piano, and Softly as in a Morning Sunrise.

The past is the present, the continuing jazz legacy of Pittsburgh. It's a CD for your gift of $120 to WZUM. This is a new musical project from Lighthouse Arts with great recordings of established Pittsburgh jazz artists, torchbearers who've kept the sounds vibrant, and new young lions blazing a musical trail with enthusiasm and vigor.

0: Recorded in Aspinwall at Hyde Studios, this CD features 22 musical notables from the Pittsburgh scene. Dwayne Dolphin, Sean Jones, Eric Johnson, Lou Stilute, Maureen Budway, Roger Humphreys, Dave Budway, James Moore, Emmett Goods, Jeff Bush, Eric DeFate, Robbie Edwards, Brett Williams, Paul Thompson, Thomas Wendt, Warren Wolf, Benny Benack III, Michael Stevenson, Evan Hetrick, Anton DeFade, and George Hyde III. 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

That is a drummer who has appeared with quite a few people over the years. Sonny Rollins, Sonny Stitt, Zoot Sims, Hubert Laws, Milt Jackson, Jim Hall, Art Farmer, and many, many more. That is Akira Tanna on drums there. And that particular piece is called Love Dance. It features Carla Helmbrecht on the vocal and Branford Marcellus on tenor sax on that. Hey, friends, you're in the Jazz Living Room. Welcome. Ah, yes. And coffee's great. We're just kicking back, getting into it. Lester and Lester Young, Teddy Wilson coming up. Ben Patterson, George Kahn. Got some Houston person for you. Ike Quebec, always, always great. And Dave Brubeck, as well as Professor Adrian Cunningham in his Professor Cunningham uniform. Well, we'll be coming up too. So anyway, let's get with it. Jerry Mulligan to start off the set from an interesting release he did. Nightlights, and features Bob Brookmeyer on trombone. Jerry Mulligan with Prelude in E minor.

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1: A high in the mid-80s today with partly sunny skies and also showers possible as well. Showers and thunderstorms continue possibly for the next couple of days. Finally, Sunday, mostly sunny and a high of 82. Coming up on the scene on WZUM, we have some conversations and look ahead to performances by Vanessa Rubin, David Bram, Marion Meadows. Make the connection between Tom Roberts, James Booker, and Harry Connick Jr., who's performing July 22nd. Plus, a focus on Sunday's George E. Hyde Memorial Fundraiser Concert for Lighthouse Arts in Aspinwall. All of that on the scene. Thursday night at 6, Friday and Saturday at noon, Sunday at 5 on WZUM.

Well, that was an interesting piece. I wonder what that was titled. Ah, yes, of course. Dave Brubeck from the Time Out release and the song Take Five. The great, great classic. And Paul Desmond on alto, Joe Morello on drums. Just tremendous. Absolutely. All right, Quebec and his special sound ahead of that from the release called The Complete 45 Sessions. That was a song called Later for the Rock. Houston Person did Blue Moon from My Romance. George Kahn with Work Song. And Ben Patterson did Say a Small Prayer. I'm Chuck Levins. Welcome, friends. I've got Adrian Cunningham as Professor Cunningham and his old school. From Swing It Out, Danny Alonso on trombone on this. It is the Sleepwalkers Serenade.

0: You've heard us talking about taking donations of cars, boats, motorcycles, any vehicle. People have responded, and our vehicle donation program has been very successful. 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Or you purchased a piece of land with the intention of building on it, but never wound up having the time. 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
0: I've got Ray Brown for you. Ray Brown Sr., I should now say, along with Monty Alexander, Russell Malone, and the song Django.

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AAMI offers instruction for all races, all ages, children through seniors. 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

That's the Levin brothers, Tony and Pete Levin, bass and piano duo, being joined up there with Eric Lawrence on sax, and the song Mysterioso. Really, really interesting work those guys are up to. Chuck Levin's here in the Jazz Living Room, where we have some Thelonious Monk coming up, and Lou Blackburn. You know about Lou? Well, you're going to find out. Yes, absolutely. Great trombonist. Imani coming up. Coleman Hawkins, Kenny Clark, Bill Warfield, Big Band. Now, that's off of the Lou Soloff tribute release. And Roy Eldridge all coming up. And we're going to start off the first set with Ian Hendrickson Smith. And this is off of Tonight Is Now. Features Adam Scone and Philip Harper. And the song, This Guy's in Love with You.

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great classic from Lou Blackburn from the Complete Imperial Sessions. He's on trombone. Freddie Hill on trumpet. Horace Tapscott on piano. The song 17 Richmond Park.

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That's the Bill Warfield Big Band, a great tribute release to Lou Soloff called For Lou. The song In Your Own Sweet Way. Of course, the Dave Brubeck piece with a Bill Warfield arrangement. And I tell you what, the guys on this, Ted Rosenthal, Matt Haviland, Andy Fusco, Dan Block, Richie Perry, Bob Hanlon, Tom Olin, Earl Gardner, Din Pratt, Jeff Park, Jerry Sokolov, Matt Haviland, Earl McIntyre, Ted Rosenthal, Mike Richmond, Bob Weller. Oh, I'm telling you, what a crew. Absolutely. And great, great music. Kenny Clarke ahead of that with Tom's Thumb, featuring Pepper Adams and Kenny Burrell. Coleman Hawkins did Blue Lights with Idris Suleiman, J.J. Johnson and Hank Jones, and Imani from Jazz Loves Disney. And Someday My Prince Will Come. Chuck Levin's here, going to go now to wrapping up the hour with Roy Eldridge and Dale's Wail.

0: Jazz Central from WZOM.org. Sounds for this Thursday, pianist David Gerwin at Mansions on 5th and Shadyside at 5:30. Also at 5:30, the Center of Life and Jazz Summer Concert Series at the Hazelwood Brewhouse tonight. 6 o'clock, Don Alico Sr. on sax, Joe DeFazio at the keys at the Uncorked Jazz Club Sharpsburg. Also, the Roger Barber Jazz Trio at Buonatarde Restaurant in Shadyside. Roger on trumpet, flugelhorn, and vocals. Vince Taglieri drums. Andy Yalk at the piano. The Rich Sabinski Trio tonight at Clark Candy's in Tarentum. He's at the drums with Howie Alexander at the keys, Eric DeVade on sax. Also at 6, Paul Costantino and the Boilermaker Jazz Band, Golden Age Beer Company, Homestead. Paul on sax, clarinet and vocals, Antonio Cruz piano, Chris McGraw bass, Thomas Went drums. Reggie Watkins tonight at 6:30 with a listening and liner notes session. Big bands in the swing era tonight, the topic at the Carnegie in Carnegie. Anita Levels at Eddie V's, also at 6:30 tonight. At 7 o'clock, Nice Guys at Kwanama downtown. Billy Kuhn on drums, Mark Lucas guitar, Mike Hulis bass, and Mac Leake at the keys. Live and online tonight, the Kente Summer Madness series continues with the Mark Strickland Quartet at Alphabet City on the north side, Mark on guitar, David Bram at the organ, Yoko Suzuki alto sax, Roger Humphreys drums. That's live and online. Friday, Roger Barber at the Eliza Hot Metal Bistro at Hotel Indigo, Chantal Joseph at Eddie V's, Emmett Goods for the Sweet Jazz Series at Walnut Green in Sewickley, George Russell Jr. at Kwanama downtown, Marty Agazio at the Uncorked Jazz Club in Sharpsburg, Aaron LeWinter at the Bitter End in Etna, and the Lee Robinson Trio at the Park House on the north side. 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

It's off the album called Stan Getz and the Cool Sounds. Oh, yeah. Stan Getz featuring Lou Levy on piano, and the song Our Love is Here to Stay. And our music is here to stay here in the Jazz Living Room. I'm Chuck Levins, and we are hanging out, and I would like to extend my invitation for you to just come over, have a seat, and enjoy. Have some great coffee with us and some music. This is great. We've got Curtis Fuller coming up. Remember the Curtis Fuller Four? Yeah, yeah. Orbert Davis, Scott Hamilton, Ramsey Lewis, Gene Ammons, Wynton Marsalis, and Lou Blackburn all coming up this hour. Going to start off the first set here with Keith Jarrett and Gary Peacock and Jack DeJohnette all together. This is off of After the Fall, and the song is One for Majid.

Jazz Central from WZUM.org. Sounds on this Thursday include David Gerwin at Mansions on 5th and Shadyside starting at 5:30. Also at 5:30, the Center of Life Jazz Summer Concert Series moves to the Hazelwood Brewhouse. 6 o'clock, Don Alico Sr. and Joe DeFazio at the Encore Jazz Club Sharpsburg. Roger Barber's Jazz Trio at Benetardi Restaurant in Shadyside at 6. Also the Rich Zubinsky Trio at the Clark Candies in Tarentum. Paul Constantino and the Boilermaker Jazz Band, Golden Age Beer Company, Homestead. 6:30, Reggie Watkins leads a listening and liner notes session on the big bands in the swing era at the Carnegie in Carnegie. Anita Levels at Eddie V's at 6:30. The Nice Guys Quartet at Quinalma downtown. And Kente Summer Madness presents the Mark Strickland Quartet at Alphabet City on the north side. There's much more for the weekend. Check it all out at Jazz Central at WZUM.org.

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That is called Fool's Paradise. The Wynton Marsalis Septet from United We Swing Best Jazz at Lincoln Center Galas. The vocalist on that one? I bet you were guessing. Well, Jimmy Buffett. did you get it? I wouldn't have. Gene Ammons ahead of that with Old Man River from Jug. Ramsey Lewis did the In Crowd. Scott Hamilton with How Am I to Know with Tommy Flanagan on piano. And Orbert Davis with the song Pumpkin and Corn from the Paradise Blues soundtrack. Chuck Levin's here, and we're going to wrap up the hour here in the Jazz Living Room with something from trombonist Lou Blackburn. Great player. It's classic stuff. This is off of the Complete Imperial Sessions. Of course, he's on trombone. Freddie Hill on trumpet. Horace Tapscott on piano. Lou Blackburn, originally from Pittsburgh, PA. Here he is with the Lou.

0: Cora Silver's Song for My Father, the first major recording date for Pittsburgh's legendary drummer, Roger Humphreys. It was an amazing record date for us as listeners, but also pretty amazing for Roger Humphreys himself.
1: Cora Silver was a great guy. I was fortunate enough to be in the band, you know, with him.
0: There's a drum solo on there, The Natives Are Restless Tonight.
1: Yes.
0: You tore it up on that.
1: Oh, thank you.
0: People don't recognize what a melodic and an exciting drum solo that is. You're used to drum solos being like machine guns and cannons going off, but that is such a propelling drum solo. It really, really takes over the tune in a most melodic way.
1: Well, I thank you so much for hearing, for you hearing it, you know. You had to hear it. Not just me playing it, but and you could hear it that way. It's wonderful for me to be a drummer, man, and be able to not just play with the speed of my hand and the thousand notes at the same time and all that, but when I can relate something to you, you know, someone else.
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From tenor saxophonist Jeff Bradfield, that was a tune called Central Avenue. I'm Kate Borger. Good morning. Thank you for tuning into Jazz. We have a lot of great tunes coming up this hour from people like Johnny Hodges and Duke Ellington. Also, Lila Ammons and Adrian Fenimore, Art Blakey and the Jazz Messengers, and Bobby Timmons, all that coming up this hour. Going now to the singer Vivian Lee from her album Let's Talk About Love. This is Secret Love.

A high in the mid-80s today with partly sunny skies and also showers possible as well. Showers and thunderstorms continue possibly for the next couple of days. Finally, Sunday, mostly sunny and a high of 82. Coming up on the scene on WZUM, we have some conversations and look ahead to performances by Vanessa Rubin, David Bram, Marion Meadows. Make the connection between Tom Roberts, James Booker, and Harry Connick Jr., who's performing July 22nd. Plus, a focus on Sunday's Georgie Hyde Memorial Fundraiser Concert for Lighthouse Arts in Aspinwall. All of that on the scene. Thursday night at 6, Friday and Saturday at noon, Sunday at 5 on WZUM.

The vocalist was Lila Ammons, and that was a Duke Ellington tune, Love You Madly. Ahead of that, it was Duke Ellington and Johnny Hodges, Side by Side. That's the name of the album, and we heard Just a Memory with Ben Webster on tenor sax there as well. I'm Kate Borger. Glad you could tune in this morning. Thanks so much. And let's move on to Adrian Fenimore on organ with Peter Bernstein on guitar for Back at the Chicken Shack.

0: WZOM is supported in part by Harry Connick Jr. at Heinz Hall, Wednesday, July 22nd. The New Orleans native who's known for his music as well as film, television, and Broadway, Harry Connick Jr., singer, composer, actor, at Heinz Hall for one show, Wednesday, July 22nd. Tickets and information at pittsburghsymphony.org.
1: 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Joyful, a little eccentric, and built on great rhythm. 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

What an iconic jazz tune. For Minors Only from Art Blakey and the Jazz Messengers that featured Johnny Griffin on tenor sax, Bill Hardman on trumpet. I'm Kate Borger. Still to come in this hour, Paul Chambers and Bobby Timmons. Right now we're going to go to an instrumental version of the great Jobim classic Waters of March. This is not done as a bossa nova, but changed. The rhythm has changed. And this is Andrea Brockfeld featured from her album Brazilian Whispers.

Off of his release, Go, that was Paul Chambers with a tune called Awful Mean. We heard Andrea Brackfeld ahead of that with Waters of March. I'm Kate Borger, glad to be with you this morning, and moving on to the great Bobby Timmons. From the album Moanin' Blues, this is Born to be Blue.

0: Horace Silver's Song for My Father, the first major recording date for Pittsburgh's legendary drummer, Roger Humphreys. It was an amazing record date for us as listeners, but also pretty amazing for Roger Humphreys himself.
1: Horace Silver was a great guy. I was fortunate enough to be in the band, you know, with him.
0: There's a drum solo on there, The Natives Are Restless Tonight.
1: Yes.
0: You
1: yes.
0: tore it up on that.
1: Oh, thank you.
0: People don't recognize what a melodic and an exciting drum solo that is. You're used to drum solos being like machine guns and cannons going off, but that is such a propelling drum solo. It really, really takes over the tune in a most melodic way.
1: Well, I thank you so much for hearing, for you hearing it, you know. You had to hear it. Not just me playing it, but... And you could hear it that way. It's wonderful for me to be a drummer, man, and be able to not just play with the speed of my hand and the thousand notes at the same time and all that, but when I can relate something to you, you know, someone else.
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3: Welcome to a new hour of jazz. 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

WZUM is supported in part by Harry Connick Jr. at Heinz Hall. Wednesday, July 22nd. The New Orleans native who's known for his music as well as film, television, and Broadway, Harry Connick Jr., singer, composer, actor, at Heinz Hall for one show, Wednesday, July 22nd. 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

The Jazz at Lincoln Center Orchestra featuring Wayne Shorter on tenor sax playing the tune Contemplation. Good morning. My name is Kate Borger, and I'm here weekday mornings bringing you jazz. And I have some great jazz this hour. We'll be hearing from Diane Shore and the Becoming Quintet, also the Modern Jazz Quartet and Frank Morgan, all that and so much more. Hope you can stay with me. We'll go now to the album called Ballet of the Bouncing Beagles from Phil Kelly and the Northwest Prevailing.

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Go from Booker T and the MGs to Stevie Wonder, Rufus and Chaka Khan, to Maceo Parker, Mavis Staples, and much more, while connecting with sounds of jazz, blues, and much, much more. I'm Mike Canton, inviting you to join me every Saturday from 2 to 5 on WZUM, the Pittsburgh Jazz Channel.

That was Diane Shore on the sassy vocals, as it should be for that tune, Keepin' Out of Mischief Now. And that's from her album, Music Is My Life. Before that, we heard from the Peter Summer Septet off of the album Happy Go Lucky Locals, and we heard Naima. Kate Borger here. Glad you could tune in this morning. Thanks so much for being there. We're going to go now to the Becoming Quintet, which features Michael Deese on trombone and Marcus Howell on alto sax. This is a tune called Here She Comes.

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1: 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Sounds on this Thursday include David Gerwin at Mansions on 5th and Shadyside starting at 5:30. Also at 5:30, the Center of Life Jazz Summer Concert Series moves to the Hazelwood Brewhouse. 6 o'clock, Don Alico Sr. and Joe DeFazio at the Encore Jazz Club Sharpsburg. Roger Barber's Jazz Trio at Benatardi Restaurant in Shadyside at 6. Also the Rich Zabinski Trio at the Clark Candies in Tarentum. Paul Constantino and the Boilermaker Jazz Band, Gold Age Beer Company, Homestead. 6:30, Reggie Watkins leads a listening and liner notes session on the big bands in the swing era at the Carnegie in Carnegie. Anita Levels at AV's at 6:30. The Nice Guys Quartet at Quinelma downtown. And Kente Summer Madness presents the Mark Strickland Quartet at Alphabet City on the north side. There's much more for the weekend. 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

Off of the release, Let's, from Adam Schroeder. We heard You and I, Adam Schroeder on baritone saxophone, and Anthony Wilson on guitar. Kate Borger with you. We have music still to come this hour from Nicholas Beard and Frank Morgan, both doing tunes from the Great American Songbook. And right now we're going to go to a jazz classic. This is the Modern Jazz Quartet in concert for Bags Groove.

Hi, this is Chris Brubeck, and I want to thank you for your support of WZUM. We need jazz on the airwaves, and they're putting it out there.

A terrific vocal on I Remember You from Nicholas Beard. And it's from his album, I Remember You, the music of Nat King Cole. Speaking of Nat King Cole, we have a song very much identified with Nat King Cole coming up next. I'm Kate Borger, glad to be with you this morning, and wrapping up this hour with Frank Morgan and Cedar Walton and the song, It's Only a Paper Moon.

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This is a new musical project from Lighthouse Arts with great recordings of established Pittsburgh jazz artists, torchbearers who've kept the sounds vibrant, and new young lions blazing a musical trail with enthusiasm and vigor.

0: Recorded in Aspinwall at Hyde Studios, this CD features 22 musical notables from the Pittsburgh scene. Dwayne Dolphin, Sean Jones, Eric Johnson, Luce DeLute, Maureen Budway, Roger Humphreys, Dave Budway, James Moore, Emmett Goods, Jeff Bush, Eric DeFade, Robbie Edwards, Brett Williams, Paul Thompson, Thomas Wendt, Warren Wolf, Benny Benack III, Michael Stevenson, Evan Hetrick, Anton DeFade, and George Hyde III. 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
2: Welcome to another hour of jazz. We'll get it started with the trio McBride, Peyton, Whitfield from their album Finger Painting, music of Herbie Hancock. 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

That was a piece called The Tang Man, and it's from Tom Wright's Cat and Mouse Quartet, Tom Wright on alto sax. Good morning, Kate Borger here, and I hope your day's going well so far, and I hope you're enjoying the jazz. There's a lot of great music coming up this hour, some wonderful artists, some wonderful tunes. We'll be hearing from Nicholas Payton, Lynn Stanley and Ken Paplowski, Gene Harris and Bobby Watson, and more. So let's get started this next set with Oscar Peterson and his trio from the album Night Train. This is Moton Swing.

High in the mid-80s today with partly sunny skies and also showers possible as well. Showers and thunderstorms continue possibly for the next couple of days. Finally, Sunday, mostly sunny and a high of 82. Coming up on the scene on WZUM, we have some conversations and look ahead to performances by Vanessa Rubin, David Bram, Marion Meadows. Make the connection between Tom Roberts, James Booker, and Harry Connick Jr., who's performing July 22nd, plus a focus on Sunday's George E. Hyde Memorial Fundraiser Concert for Lighthouse Arts in Aspinwall. All of that on the scene. Thursday night at 6, Friday and Saturday at noon, Sunday at 5 on WZUM.

Bye Bye Blackbird. The singer was Lynn Stanley. Before that, it was trumpeter Nicholas Payton with the song simply called A, like the letter A. And I'm Kate Borger, glad to be with you this morning. Moving on to a great bossa nova written by Antonio Carlos Jobim, played here by the Ken Paplowski Big Band. This is Chega de Saudade.

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The Afro-American Music Institute, 7131 Hamilton Avenue, Homewood, 412-241-6775. 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

That was a piece called The Grass is Greener from Gene Harris. And before that, we heard the Ken Paplowski Big Band with Chega de Saudade. Kate Forger here. Thanks so much for tuning in. Let's go to the baritone saxophone of Gary Smulian now off of the album Smool's Paradise. This is called Pistachio.

Hi, I'm saxophonist Tony Campbell, and there's only one place to listen to jazz on the radio in Pittsburgh, WZUM, where jazz is the standard.

Some really marvelous alto saxophone from Bobby Watson and These Foolish Things. And that was from a tribute to Bird at 100, by the way. Kate Borger here. So glad to have you along for the jazz this morning. We are going to a song called Just Another Spring Song. But who can't use another spring song, really? This one's from Jim Pierce on piano and Eric South on flute off of the album I'm in the Twilight of a Mediocre Career.

0: Jazz Central from WZUM.org. Sounds for this Thursday, pianist David Gerwin at Mansions on 5th and Shadyside at 5:30. Also at 5:30, the Center of Life and Jazz Summer Concert Series at the Hazelwood Brewhouse tonight. 6 o'clock, Don Alico Sr. on sax, Joe DeFazio at the keys, the Uncorked Jazz Club, Sharpsburg. Also, the Roger Barber Jazz Trio at Buonatarde Restaurant in Shadyside. Roger on trumpet, flugelhorn, and vocals. Vince Taglieri drums, Andy Yalk at the piano. The Rich Sabinski Trio tonight at Clark Candy's in Tarentum. He's at the drums with Howie Alexander at the keys, Eric DeVade on sax. Also at 6, Paul Cosentino and the Boilermaker Jazz Band, Golden Age Beer Company, Homestead. Paul on sax, clarinet and vocals, Antonio Cruz piano, Chris McGraw bass, Thomas Went drums. Reggie Watkins tonight at 6:30 with a listening and liner notes session. Big bands in the swing era tonight, the topic at the Carnegie in Carnegie. Anita Levels at Eddie V's, also at 6:30 tonight. At 7 o'clock, Nice Guys at Kwanama downtown. Billy Kuhn on drums, Mark Lucas guitar, Mike Hulis bass, and Mac Leake at the keys. Live and online tonight, the Kente Summer Madness series continues with the Mark Strickland Quartet at Alphabet City on the north side, Mark on guitar, David Bram at the organ, Yoko Suzuki alto sax, Roger Humphreys drums. That's live and online. Friday, Roger Barber at the Eliza Hot Metal Bistro at Hotel Indigo, Chantal Joseph at Eddie V's, Emmett Goods for the Sweet Jazz Series at Walnut Green in Sewickley, George Russell Jr. at Kwanama downtown, Marty Agazio at the Uncorked Jazz Club in Sharpsburg, Aaron LeWinter at the Bitter End in Etna, and the Lee Robinson Trio at the Park House on the north side. 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
2: The Brazilian pianist Eliane Elias starts us off on this hour of jazz. We're going to hear the tune Blue and Green.

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That was Jeannie Bryson with a song called Two Hump Ride, and that's from the album Tonight I Need You So. Claudio Roditi was the trumpeter there. Good morning to you. Kate Forger with you for jazz, and you have come to the right place if that's what you want to hear, because we have music from Paul Horn coming up and Jacques Lesueur, also George Shearing, the Montgomery Brothers, Richie Cole and Tony Monaco, and Branford Marsalis, all that and more this hour. Starting this next set with Irvin Mayfield and Ellis Marsalis, off of the album Love Songs, Ballads, and Standards. This is a great, great standard. Come rain or come shine.

Jazz Central from WZUM.org. Sounds on this Thursday include David Gerwin at Mansions on 5th and Shadyside starting at 5:30. Also at 5:30, the Center of Life Jazz Summer Concert Series moves to the Hazelwood Brewhouse. 6 o'clock, Don Alico Sr. and Joe DeFazio at the Encore Jazz Club Sharpsburg. Roger Barber's Jazz Trio at Benetardi Restaurant in Shadyside at 6. Also the Rich Zabinski Trio at the Clark Candies in Tarentum. Paul Constantino and the Boilermaker Jazz Band, Golden Age Beer Company Homestead. 6:30, Reggie Watkins leads a listening and liner notes session on the big bands in the swing era at the Carnegie in Carnegie. Anita Levels at AV's at 6:30. The Nice Guys Quartet at Quinalma downtown. And Kente Summer Madness presents the Mark Strickland Quartet at Alphabet City on the north side. There's much more for the weekend. Check it all out at Jazz Central at WZUM.org.

Off of the release, If You're Going to the City, a tribute to Mose Allison. That was Chrissy Hynde from the Pretenders fame. Chrissy Hynde on vocals for Stop This World. We heard from Paul Horn ahead of that on flute with Something Blue.

Kate Forger here. Glad you could tune in this morning. We're going to Jacques Lesueur right now from the album For the Love of You. And I love the name of this tune. It's called That's Mr. Burrell. Thank you. Jacques Lesueur.

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1: 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And you'll be helping us out with this great effort to bring jazz programming back to the region.

The tune was Prime Time from the Prime Time Big Band featuring Pat Béliveau on tenor sax. Kate Forger with you. And moving on to George Shearing and the Montgomery Brothers, Wes on guitar, Buddy on vibes, and a Cole Porter classic.

A version of Canadian Sunset from two wonderful musicians based in Pittsburgh, Pennsylvania. That was Richie Cole and Tony Monaco from their album The Keys of Cool. We heard George Shearing and the Montgomery Brothers ahead of that with Love for Sale. And I am Kate Borger. I am delighted to be with you this morning, and I want to thank you so much for tuning in. I'm going to wrap up the hour now with Branford Marsalis and Joey Calderasso on piano for a piece called Sea Breeze.

0: Cora Silver's Song for My Father, the first major recording date for Pittsburgh's legendary drummer, Roger Humphreys. It was an amazing record date for us as listeners, but also pretty amazing for Roger Humphreys himself.
1: Cora Silver was a great guy. I was fortunate enough to be in the band, you know, with him.
0: There's a drum solo on there, The Natives Are Restless Tonight.
1: Yes.
0: You tore it up on that.
1: Oh, thank you.
0: People don't recognize what a melodic and an exciting drum solo that is. You're used to drum solos being like machine guns and cannons going off, but that is such a propelling drum solo. It really, really takes over the tune in a most melodic way.
1: Well, I thank you so much for hearing, for you hearing it, you know. You had to hear it. Not just me playing it, but and you could hear it that way. It's wonderful for me to be a drummer, man, and be able to not just play with the speed of my hand and the 1,000 notes at the same time and all that, but when I can relate something to you, you know, someone else.
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3: It's Hank Crawford and Jimmy McGriff with some fun. 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

The song is Rain Check. That's Duke Ellington from the album And His Mother Called Him Bill. Love it. Oh, yeah. Tom Dempsey and the Tim Ferguson Quartet did All Across the City ahead of Duke. That's off of Waltz New, Tom Dempsey guitar. And Joel Fram on there as well on tenor sax. Gary Burton started off the set with Test of Time in a song featuring Makoto Ozoni and Julian Lage. And I tell you what, it's off of the release Generations, Test of Time. Chuck Levin's here. Welcome, welcome, welcome. Claire Daly coming up, Jay Hogard, Dominic Farinacci, Johnny Hodges, Maya Ray, Dave Victorino. A lot of great twists and turns here for you today. But for now, here is Judy Wexler.

WZOM is supported in part by Harry Connick Jr. at Heinz Hall, Wednesday, July 22nd. The New Orleans native who's known for his music as well as film, television, and Broadway, Harry Connick Jr., singer, composer, actor, at Heinz Hall for one show, Wednesday, July 22nd. Tickets and information at pittsburghsymphony.org. A high in the mid-80s today with partly sunny skies and also showers possible as well. Showers and thunderstorms continue possibly for the next couple of days. Finally, Sunday, mostly sunny and a high of 82. Coming up on the scene on WZUM, we have some conversations and look ahead to performances by Vanessa Rubin, David Bram, Marion Meadows. Make the connection between Tom Roberts, James Booker, and Harry Connick Jr., who's performing July 22nd. Plus, a focus on Sunday's George E. Hyde Memorial Fundraiser Concert for Lighthouse Arts in Aspinwall. All of that on the scene. Thursday night at 6, Friday and Saturday at noon, Sunday at 5 on WZUM.

It's off of his release called Solar Power. Jay Hogard with James Wideman on the organ doing God Will Guide. Claire Daly did I'm Gonna Make You Love Me. That's from the Jazz Interpretations of Classic Motown 45's release. Of course, Claire on baritone. And Judy Wexler with They Say It's Spring, featuring Larry Koontz on guitar from her release, What I See. Chuck Levin's here, going to continue on with Dominic Farinacci from Dawn of Goodbye with Midnight Embrace.

0: Jazz Central from WZUM.org. Sounds for this Thursday, pianist David Gerwin at Mansions on 5th and Shadyside at 5:30. Also at 5:30, the Center of Life and Jazz Summer Concert Series at the Hazelwood Brewhouse tonight. 6 o'clock, Don Alico Sr. on sax, Joe DeFazio at the keys at the Uncorked Jazz Club, Sharpsburg. Also, the Roger Barber Jazz Trio at Buonatarde Restaurant in Shadyside. Roger on trumpet, flugelhorn, and vocals. Vince Taglieri drums. Andy Yalk at the piano. The Rich Sabinski Trio tonight at Clark Candy's in Tarentum. He's at the drums with Howie Alexander at the keys, Eric DeVade on sax. Also at 6, Paul Costantino and the Boilermaker Jazz Band, Golden Age Beer Company, Homestead. Paul on sax, clarinet and vocals, Antonio Cruz piano, Chris McGraw bass, Thomas Went drums. Reggie Watkins tonight at 6:30 with a listening and liner notes session. Big bands in the swing era tonight, the topic at the Carnegie in Carnegie. Anita Levels at Eddie V's also at 6:30 tonight. At 7 o'clock, Nice Guys at Kwanama downtown. Billy Kuhn on drums, Mark Lucas guitar, Mike Hulis bass, and Mac Leake at the keys. Live and online tonight, the Kente Summer Madness series continues with the Mark Strickland Quartet at Alphabet City on the north side, Mark on guitar, David Bram at the organ, Yoko Suzuki alto sax, Roger Humphreys drums. That's live and online. Friday, Roger Barber at the Eliza Hot Metal Bistro at Hotel Indigo, Chantal Joseph at Eddie V's, Emmett Goods for the Sweet Jazz Series at Walnut Green in Sewickley, George Russell Jr. at Kwanama downtown, Marty Agazio at the Uncorked Jazz Club in Sharpsburg, Aaron LeWinter at the Bitter End in Etna, and the Lee Robinson Trio at the Park House on the north side. 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
2: I've got Lou Donaldson from Blues Walk. 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

WZUM is supported in part by Harry Connick Jr. at Heinz Hall, Wednesday, July 22nd. The New Orleans native who's known for his music as well as film, television, and Broadway, Harry Connick Jr., singer, composer, actor, at Heinz Hall for one show, Wednesday, July 22nd. Tickets and information at pittsburghsymphony.org.

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From Booker T and the MGs to Stevie Wonder, Rufus and Chaka Khan to Maceo Parker, Mavis Staples, and much more, while connecting with sounds of jazz, blues, and much, much more. I'm Mike Canton, inviting you to join me every Saturday from 2 to 5 on WZUM, the Pittsburgh Jazz Channel.

It's off of the release, Moanin' Blues. Of course, the song Born to be Blue. Bobby Timmons there. Man, what a great body of work that Bobby Timmons left us. Oh, yeah. Houston Person ahead of Bobby doing Wonder Why from Blue Velvet, the name of his release. Richard Wyans being featured there on piano. And Johanna Salanpa ahead of that with the song Closer. And it's from the release called From This Side. Features Ingrid Jensen on trumpet. Chuck Levin's here with some Count Basie for you now. Now, this is off of a release called The Atomic Mr. Basie. You love it. The song is called Splunky.

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A high in the mid-80s today with partly sunny skies and also showers possible as well. Showers and thunderstorms continue possibly for the next couple of days. Finally, Sunday, mostly sunny and a high of 82.

Coming up on the scene on WZUM, we have some conversations and look ahead to performances by Vanessa Rubin, David Bram, Marion Meadows. Make the connection between Tom Roberts, James Booker, and Harry Connick Jr., who's performing July 22nd. Plus, a focus on Sunday's Georgie Hyde Memorial Fundraiser Concert for Lighthouse Arts in Aspinwall. All of that on the scene. Thursday night at 6, Friday and Saturday at noon, Sunday at 5 on WZUM.

That's Will Cavaniss from his release called A Walk. The song called Night Warrior that featured Benjamin Drazen on alto. Will Cavaniss, of course, on trumpet. Doing some great work these days, for sure. Mark Lewis before that with the song Summer Is Over from the New York Session. Featured George Cables on piano. And Count Basie from the Atomic Mr. Basie. And the song Splanky. I do love it. Chuck Levins here. Welcome. Going to continue on now with Edmonia Jarrett. This is a it's off of a release called Legal at Any Age. Okay. Well, the song is So This Is Love.

0: Jazz Central from WZUM.org. Sounds for this Thursday, pianist David Gerwin at Mansions on 5th and Shadyside at 5:30. Also at 5:30, the Center of Life and Jazz Summer Concert Series at the Hazelwood Brewhouse tonight. 6 o'clock, Don Alico Sr. on sax, Joe DeFazio at the keys at the Uncorked Jazz Club Sharpsburg. Also, the Roger Barber Jazz Trio at Buonatarde Restaurant in Shadyside. Roger on trumpet, flugelhorn, and vocals. Vince Taglieri drums. Andy Yalk at the piano. The Rich Sabinski Trio tonight at Clark Candy's in Tarentum. He's at the drums with Howie Alexander at the keys, Eric DeVade on sax. Also at 6, Paul Constantino and the Bornemaker Jazz Band, Golden Age Beer Company, Homestead. Paul on sax, clarinet and vocals, Antonio Cruz piano, Chris McGraw bass, Thomas Went drums. Reggie Watkins tonight at 6:30 with a listening and liner notes session. Big bands in the swing era tonight, the topic at the Carnegie in Carnegie. Anita Levels at Eddie V's, also at 6:30 tonight. At 7 o'clock, Nice Guys at Kwanama downtown. Billy Kuhn on drums, Mark Lucas guitar, Mike Hulis bass, and Mac Leake at the keys. Live and online tonight, the Kente Summer Madness series continues with the Mark Strickland Quartet at Alphabet City on the north side, Mark on guitar, David Bram at the organ, Yoko Suzuki alto sax, Roger Humphreys drums. That's live and online. Friday, Roger Barber at the Eliza Hot Metal Bistro at Hotel Indigo, Chantal Joseph at Eddie V's, Emmett Goods for the Sweet Jazz Series at Walnut Green in Sewickley, George Russell Jr. at Kwanama downtown, Marty Agazio at the Uncorked Jazz Club in Sharpsburg, Aaron LeWinter at the Bitter End in Etna, and the Lee Robinson Trio at the Park House on the north side. 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
1: Let the night be filled with music and the infinitesimal cares that infest the day. Fold their tent like the Arab and silently steal away. Yeah.

Some real hipster stuff for you there. I tell you what. Dawn on the Desert. That's from Charlie Shavers. And featured Jazzbo Collins. Al Jazzbo Collins doing the poem on there. That's something. Oh, Dawn on the Desert. And Emmett Cohen ahead of Charlie doing When I Fall in Love. And featured Jimmy Cobb on drums. When I Fall in Love. Oh, yeah. Sarah Vaughan started off the set with Detour Ahead and featured Henry Coker on trombone. Chuck Levin's here. Welcome, welcome, welcome. We're going to continue on now with Nate Najjar and the song How Insensitive.

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1: Jazz Central from WZUM.org. Sounds on this Thursday include David Gerwin at Mansions on 5th and Shadyside starting at 5:30. Also at 5:30, the Center of Life Jazz Summer Concert Series moves to the Hazelwood Brewhouse. 6 o'clock, Don Alico Sr. and Joe DeFazio at the Encore Jazz Club Sharpsburg. Roger Barber's Jazz Trio at Benetardi Restaurant in Shadyside at 6. Also the Rich Zabinski Trio at the Clark Candies in Toronto. Paul Constantino and the Boilermaker Jazz Band, Golden Age Beer Company, Homestead. 6:30, Reggie Watkins leads a listening and liner notes session on the big bands in the swing era at the Carnegie in Carnegie. Anita Levels at Eddie V's at 6:30. The Nice Guys Quartet at Quinalma downtown. And Kente Summer Madness presents the Mark Strickland Quartet at Alphabet City on the north side. There's much more for the weekend. Check it all out at Jazz Central at WZUM.org.

It's from his CD where he just did a bunch of TV themes. Yeah, it's a it's called TV Trio. John Stetch on piano with theme from The Love Boat, as they say. Marcus Parsley ahead of that with Isn't This a Lovely Day. It's off of Marcus' Sunday Strollin' release. He's on trumpet. And Nate Najjar did How Insensitive from This Is Nate Najjar. And I'm Chuck Levins. Welcome. Jim Clayton for you now. This is off of Lenny Jumps In with Andrew Scott on guitar, Jim Clayton piano, and Return to Pooh Corner.

0: Horace Silver's Song for My Father, the first major recording date for Pittsburgh's legendary drummer, Roger Humphreys. It was an amazing record date for us as listeners, but also pretty amazing for Roger Humphreys himself.
1: Horace Silver was a great guy. I was fortunate enough to be in the band, you know, with him.
0: There's a drum solo on there, The Natives Are Restless Tonight.
1: Yes.
0: You tore it up on that.
1: Oh, thank you.
0: People don't recognize what a melodic and an exciting drum solo that is. You're used to drum solos being like machine guns and cannons going off, but that is such a propelling drum solo. It really, really takes over the tune in a most melodic way.
1: Well, I thank you so much for hearing, for you hearing it, you know. You had to hear it. Not just me playing it, but and you could hear it that way. It's wonderful for me to be a drummer, man, and be able to not just play with the speed of my hand and the 1,000 notes at the same time and all that, but when I can relate something to you, you know, someone else.
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Dave Brubeck off of his Love Songs release with the song Audrey. Yeah, I tell you. Of course, Paul Desmond alongside there. You can't help but recognize Mr. Desmond on alto. Mariah Parker from Indo-Latin Jazz Live in Concert was ahead of Dave. The song For the Waters. That's a new one there for you. And Kevin Mahogany did I See Your Face Before Me from Eastwood After Hours live at Carnegie Hall. Chuck Levin's here. Welcome. And my goodness, looking ahead here, we've got Michael Dees, Ray Brown, David Fathead Newman, Jeff Libman with a new one, and Alvin Queen as well. Let's start off this set with something from Ben Sidran. Features Will Bernard on guitar and the song Too Much, Too Late. What Mose said.

in a car through the streets of New Orleans, and it's pouring down rain. Rose ain't nothing but streams, and he's looking out the window. He turns to me and says, he says, "Welcome to the quagmire, son." Then he shakes his head, says something at the time I didn't really understand, because it came out of nowhere and the man is so offhand. But anytime he wants to, he'll cut you like a knife. He said it all comes down to someone's money versus someone else's.

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1: A high in the mid-80s today with partly sunny skies and also showers possible as well. Showers and thunderstorms continue possibly for the next couple of days. Finally, Sunday, mostly sunny and a high of 82.

Coming up on the scene on WZUM, we have some conversations and look ahead to performances by Vanessa Rubin, David Bram, Marion Meadows. 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

0: Gene and Harry.
1: Ray Brown from the Basics release, and the song That's All features Gene Harris on piano. Michael Dees ahead of Ray doing Discasau from the release called Grace. And Ben Sidran did Too Much Too Late, What Moe's Said. Will Bernard on guitar, along with Ben there from Picture Him Happy. Chuck Levin's here, and let's continue on now with David Fathead Newman. Title track to the release, Chillin'.

0: Jazz Central from WZUM.org. Sounds for this Thursday, pianist David Gerwin at Mansions on 5th and Shadyside at 5:30. Also at 5:30, the Center of Life and Jazz Summer Concert Series at the Hazelwood Brewhouse tonight. 6 o'clock, Don Alico Sr. on sax, Joe DeFazio at the keys at the Uncork Jazz Club Sharpsburg. Also, the Roger Barber Jazz Trio at Buonatarde Restaurant in Shadyside. Roger on trumpet, flugelhorn, and vocals. Vince Taglieri drums. Andy Yalka at the piano. The Rich Sabinski Trio tonight at Clark Candy's in Tarentum. He's at the drums with Howie Alexander at the keys, Eric DeVade on sax. Also at 6, Paul Costantino and the Boilermaker Jazz Band, Golden Age Beer Company, Homestead. Paul on sax, clarinet and vocals, Antonio Cruz piano, Chris McGraw bass, Thomas Went drums. Reggie Watkins tonight at 6:30 with a listening and liner notes session. Big bands in the swing era tonight, the topic at the Carnegie in Carnegie. Anita Levels at Eddie V's also at 6:30 tonight. At 7 o'clock, Nice Guys at Kwanama downtown. Billy Kuhn on drums, Mark Lucas guitar, Mike Hulis bass, and Mac Link at the keys. Live and online tonight, the Kente Summer Madness series continues with the Mark Strickland Quartet at Alphabet City on the north side, Mark on guitar, David Bram at the organ, Yoko Suzuki alto sax, Roger Humphreys drums. That's live and online. Friday, Roger Barber at the Eliza Hot Metal Bistro at Hotel Indigo, Chantal Joseph at Eddie V's, Emmett Goods for the Sweet Jazz Series at Walnut Green in Sewickley, George Russell Jr. at Kwanama downtown, Marty Agazio at the Uncork Jazz Club in Sharpsburg, Ernal Winter at the Bitter End in Etna, and the Lee Robinson Trio at the Park House on the north side. 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

Dr. Billy Taylor. Oh, my. Naima, that's off of Music Keeps Us Young. Ain't that the truth? Yeah. Chuck Levin's here. Welcome, friends. I'm kicking back here in this place called the Jazz Living Room, and we can kind of hang out here and drink great coffee and listen to really wonderful music. And I invite you to join me. Please do. So grab a chair, and we'll get there. Joe Williams and George Shearing coming up. Corcoran Holt, Horace Parlin, the Bill Harris Quintet. Got some Wes Montgomery, Nilsson Matta for you, and Milt Jackson as well. We're going to start off this set, though, with Miles Davis and John Coltrane together. And this is off of a bootleg series, so it's something you may never have heard before. Wynton Kelly and Paul Chambers and Jimmy Cobb are on this. And this version of Fran Dance, live recording.

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1: 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I'm Mike Canton, inviting you to join me every Saturday from 2 to 5 on WZUM, the Pittsburgh Jazz Channel.

The song is called Imanina, also known as Hey Girl. It's off of the release called East Side Rio Drive. It features Ciro Baptista, Romero Lubambo, and Edsel Gomez, Craig Handy, and Drummond, and Vince Sherico as well on that recording. Wes Montgomery ahead of that with The Girl Next Door, live recording of Wes in France with Harold Mayburn on piano. Bill Harris Quintet with One by One from This Time the Dream's on Me. Paul Mazzio on trumpet along with Bill Harris. And Horace Parlin did Lady Bird, starting off that set. Chuck Levin's here. Welcome, friends. Going to wrap up the hour here in the Jazz Living Room with Milt Jackson from Early Modern, John Lewis on piano, and Softly as in a Morning Sunrise.

The Past is the Present, the continuing jazz legacy of Pittsburgh. It's a CD for your gift of $120 to WZUM. This is a new musical project from Lighthouse Arts with great recordings of established Pittsburgh jazz artists, torchbearers who kept the sounds vibrant, and new young lions blazing a musical trail with enthusiasm and vigor.

0: Recorded in Aspinwall at Hyde Studios, this CD features 22 musical notables from the Pittsburgh scene. Dwayne Dolphin, Sean Jones, Eric Johnson, Luce DeLute, Maureen Budway, Roger Humphreys, Dave Budway, James Moore, Emmett Goods, Jeff Bush, Eric DeFate, Robbie Edwards, Brett Williams, Paul Thompson, Thomas Wendt, Warren Wolf, Benny Benack III, Michael Stevenson, Evan Hetrick, Anton DeFade, and George Hyde III. 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

WZUM is supported in part by Harry Connick Jr. at Heinz Hall, Wednesday, July 22nd. The New Orleans native who's known for his music as well as film, television, and Broadway, Harry Connick Jr., singer, composer, actor, at Heinz Hall for one show, Wednesday, July 22nd. Tickets and information at pittsburghsymphony.org.

That is a drummer who has appeared with quite a few people over the years. Sonny Rollins, Sonny Stitt, Zoot Sims, Hubert Laws, Milt Jackson, Jim Hall, Art Farmer, and many, many more. That is Akira Tanna on drums there. And that particular piece is called Love Dance. It features Carla Helmbrecht on the vocal and Branford Marcellus on tenor sax on that. Hey, friends, you're in the Jazz Living Room. Welcome. Ah, yes, and coffee's great. We're just kicking back, getting into it. Lester and Lester Young, Teddy Wilson coming up. Ben Patterson, George Kahn. Got some Houston person for you. Ike Webeck, always great. And Dave Brubeck, as well as Professor Adrian Cunningham in his Professor Cunningham uniform. Well, we'll be coming up too. So anyway, let's get with it. Jerry Mulligan to start off the set from an interesting release he did. Nightlights, and features Bob Brookmeyer on trombone. Jerry Mulligan with Prelude in E minor.

Jazz Central from WZUM.org. Sounds on this Thursday include David Gerwin at Mansions on 5th and Shadyside starting at 5:30. Also at 5:30, the Center of Life Jazz Summer Concert Series moves to the Hazelwood Brewhouse. 6 o'clock, Don Alico Sr. and Joe DeFazio at the Encore Jazz Club Sharpsburg. Roger Barber's Jazz Trio at Benatardi Restaurant in Shadyside at 6. Also the Rich Savinsky Trio at the Clark Candies in Tarentum. Paul Constantino and the Boilermaker Jazz Band, Golden Age Beer Company Homestead. 6:30, Reggie Watkins leads a listening and liner notes session on the big bands in the swing era at the Carnegie in Carnegie. Anita Levels at ADB's at 6:30. The Nice Guys Quartet at Quinelma downtown. And Kente Summer Madness presents the Mark Strickland Quartet at Alphabet City on the north side. There's much more for the weekend. Check it all out at Jazz Central at WZUM.org.

0: WZUM is supported in part by Harry Connick Jr. at Heinz Hall. Wednesday, July 22nd. The New Orleans native who's known for his music as well as film, television, and Broadway, Harry Connick Jr., singer, composer, actor, at Heinz Hall for one show, Wednesday, July 22nd. Tickets and information at pittsburghsymphony.org.
1: 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I'm Mike Canton, inviting you to join me every Saturday from 2 to 5 on WZUM, the Pittsburgh Jazz Channel.

Well, that was an interesting piece. I wonder what that was titled. Ah, yes, of course. Dave Brubeck from the Time Out release and the song Take Five. The great, great classic. And Paul Desmond on alto, Joe Morello on drums. Just tremendous. Absolutely. All right, Quebec and his special sound ahead of that from the release called The Complete 45 Sessions. That was a song called Later for the Rock. Houston Person did Blue Moon from My Romance. George Kahn with Work Song. And Ben Patterson did Say a Small Prayer. I'm Chuck Levins. Welcome, friends. I've got Adrian Cunningham as Professor Cunningham and his old school. From Swing It Out, Danny Alonso on trombone on this. It is the Sleepwalkers Serenade.

0: Jazz Central from WZUM.org. Sounds for this Thursday, pianist David Gerwin at Mansions on 5th and Shadyside at 5:30. Also at 5:30, the Center of Life and Jazz Summer Concert Series at the Hazelwood Brewhouse tonight. 6 o'clock, Don Alico Sr. on sax, Joe DeFazio at the keys at the Uncork Jazz Club Sharpsburg. Also, the Roger Barber Jazz Trio at Buonatarde Restaurant in Shadyside. Roger on trumpet, flugelhorn, and vocals. Vince Taglieri drums. Andy Yauch at the piano. The Rich Sabinski Trio tonight at Clark Candy's in Tarentum. He's at the drums with Howie Alexander at the keys, Eric DeVade on sax. Also at 6, Paul Costantino and the Boilermaker Jazz Band, Golden Age Beer Company, Homestead. Paul on sax, clarinet and vocals, Antonio Cruz piano, Chris McGraw bass, Thomas Went drums. Reggie Watkins tonight at 6:30 with a listening and liner notes session. Big bands in the swing era tonight, the topic at the Carnegie in Carnegie. Anita Levels at Eddie V's also at 6:30 tonight. At 7 o'clock, Nice Guys at Kwanama downtown. Billy Kuhn on drums, Mark Lucas guitar, Mike Hulis bass, and Mac Lake at the keys. Live and online tonight, the Kente Summer Madness series continues with the Mark Strickland Quartet at Alphabet City on the north side, Mark on guitar, David Bram at the organ, Yoko Suzuki alto sax, Roger Humphreys drums. That's live and online. Friday, Roger Barber at the Eliza Hot Metal Bistro at Hotel Indigo, Chantal Joseph at Eddie V's, Emmett Goods for the Sweet Jazz Series at Walnut Green in Sewickley, George Russell Jr. at Kwanama downtown, Marty Agazio at the Uncork Jazz Club in Sharpsburg, Ernal Winter at the Bitter End in Etna, and the Lee Robinson Trio at the Park House on the north side. 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

That's the Levin brothers, Tony and Pete Levin, bass and piano duo, being joined up there with Eric Lawrence on sax, and the song Mysterioso. Really, really interesting work those guys are up to. Chuck Levin's here in the Jazz Living Room, where we have some Thelonious Monk coming up, and Lou Blackburn. You know about Lou? Well, you're going to find out. Yes, absolutely. Great trombonist. Imani coming up. Coleman Hawkins, Kenny Clark, Bill Warfield, Big Band. Now, that's off of the Lou Soloff tribute release. And Roy Eldridge all coming up. And we're going to start off the first set with Ian Hendrickson-Smith. And this is off of Tonight Is Now. Features Adam Scone and Philip Harper. And the song, This Guy's in Love with You.

Jazz Central from WZUM.org. Sounds on this Thursday include David Gerwin at Mansions on 5th and Shadyside starting at 5:30. Also at 5:30, the Center of Life Jazz Summer Concert Series moves to the Hazelwood Brewhouse. 6 o'clock, Don Alico Sr. and Joe DeFazio at the Encore Jazz Club Sharpsburg. Roger Barber's Jazz Trio at Benetardi Restaurant in Shadyside at 6. Also the Rich Zabinski Trio at the Clark Candies in Toronto. Paul Constantino and the Boilermaker Jazz Band, Gold Age Beer Company, Homestead. 6:30, Reggie Watkins leads a listening and liner notes session on the big bands in the swing era at the Carnegie in Carnegie. Anita Levels at AV's at 6:30. The Nice Guys Quartet at Quinalma downtown. And Kente Summer Madness presents the Mark Strickland Quartet at Alphabet City on the north side. There's much more for the weekend. Check it all out at Jazz Central at WZUM.org.

great classic from Lou Blackburn from the Complete Imperial Sessions. He's on trombone. Freddie Hill on trumpet. Horace Tapscott on piano. The song 17, Richmond Park.

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1: 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Thank you so much for listening, and thank you so much for your support.

That's the Bill Warfield Big Band, a great tribute release to Lou Soloff called For Lou. The song In Your Own Sweet Way. Of course, the Dave Brubeck piece with a Bill Warfield arrangement. And I tell you what, the guys on this, Ted Rosenthal, Matt Haviland, Andy Fusco, Dan Block, Richie Perry, Bob Hanlon, Tom Olin, Earl Gardner, Din Pratt, Jeff Park, Jerry Sokolov, Matt Haviland, Earl McIntyre, Ted Rosenthal, Mike Richmond, Bob Weller. Oh, I'm telling you, what a crew. Absolutely. And great, great music. Kenny Clarke ahead of that with Tom's Thumb, featuring Pepper Adams and Kenny Burrell. Coleman Hawkins did Blue Lights with Idris Suleiman, J.J. Johnson and Hank Jones, and Imani from Jazz Loves Disney. And Someday My Prince Will Come. Chuck Levin's here, going to go now to wrapping up the hour with Roy Eldridge and Dale's Wail.

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0: I've got drummer Jacob Melchior for you, featuring Tadako Uno on piano. 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

It's off the album called Stan Getz and the Cool Sounds. Oh, yeah. Stan Getz featuring Lou Levy on piano, and the song Our Love is Here to Stay. And our music is here to stay here in the Jazz Living Room. I'm Chuck Levins, and we are hanging out, and I would like to extend my invitation for you to just come over, have a seat, and enjoy. Have some great coffee with us and some music. This is great. We've got Curtis Fuller coming up. Remember the Curtis Fuller Four? Yeah, yeah. Orbert Davis, Scott Hamilton, Ramsey Lewis, Gene Ammons, Wynton Marsalis, and Lou Blackburn all coming up this hour. Going to start off the first set here with Keith Jarrett and Gary Peacock and Jack DeJohnette all together. This is off of After the Fall, and the song is One for Majid.

High in the mid-80s today with partly sunny skies and also showers possible as well. Showers and thunderstorms continue possibly for the next couple of days. Finally, Sunday, mostly sunny and a high of 82. Coming up on the scene on WZUM, we have some conversations and look ahead to performances by Vanessa Rubin, David Bram, Marion Meadows. Make the connection between Tom Roberts, James Booker, and Harry Connick Jr., who's performing July 22nd, plus a focus on Sunday's Georgie Hyde Memorial Fundraiser Concert for Lighthouse Arts in Aspinwall. All of that on the scene. Thursday night at 6, Friday and Saturday at noon, Sunday at 5 on WZUM.

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Thank you.

That is called Fool's Paradise. The Wynton Marsalis Septet from United We Swing Best of Jazz at Lincoln Center Galas. The vocalist on that one? I bet you were guessing. Well, Jimmy Buffett. Did you get it? I wouldn't have. Gene Ammons ahead of that with Old Man River from Jug. Ramsey Lewis did the in crowd. Scott Hamilton with How Am I to Know with Tommy Flanagan on piano. And Orbert Davis with the song Pumpkin and Corn from the Paradise Blues soundtrack. Chuck Levin's here, and we're going to wrap up the hour here in the Jazz Living Room with something from trombonist Lou Blackburn. Great player. This classic stuff. This is off of the Complete Imperial Sessions. Of course, he's on trombone. Freddie Hill on trumpet. Horace Tapscott on piano. Lou Blackburn, originally from Pittsburgh, PA. Here he is with the Lou's.

0: Jazz Central from WZUM.org. Sounds for this Thursday, pianist David Gerwin at Mansions on 5th and Shadyside at 5:30. Also at 5:30, the Center of Life and Jazz Summer Concert Series at the Hazelwood Brewhouse tonight. 6 o'clock, Don Alico Sr. on sax, Joe DeFazio at the keys at the Uncork Jazz Club Sharpsburg. Also, the Roger Barber Jazz Trio at Buonatarde Restaurant in Shadyside. Roger on trumpet, flugelhorn, and vocals. Vince Taglieri drums. Andy Yalka at the piano. The Rich Sabinski Trio tonight at Clark Candy's in Tarentum. He's at the drums with Howie Alexander at the keys, Eric DeVade on sax. Also at 6, Paul Costantino and the Boilermaker Jazz Band, Golden Age Beer Company, Homestead. Paul on sax, clarinet and vocals, Antonio Cruz piano, Chris McGraw bass, Thomas Went drums. Reggie Watkins tonight at 6:30 with a listening and liner notes session. Big bands in the swing era tonight, the topic at the Carnegie in Carnegie. Anita Levels at Eddie V's also at 6:30 tonight. At 7 o'clock, Nice Guys at Kwanama downtown. Billy Kuhn on drums, Mark Lucas guitar, Mike Hulis bass, and Mac Link at the keys. Live and online tonight, the Kente Summer Madness series continues with the Mark Strickland Quartet at Alphabet City on the north side, Mark on guitar, David Bram at the organ, Yoko Suzuki alto sax, Roger Humphreys drums. That's live and online. Friday, Roger Barber at the Eliza Hot Metal Bistro at Hotel Indigo, Chantal Joseph at Eddie V's, Emmett Goods for the Sweet Jazz Series at Walnut Green in Sewickley, George Russell Jr. at Kwanama downtown, Marty Agazio at the Uncork Jazz Club in Sharpsburg, Ernal Winter at the Bitter End in Etna, and the Lee Robinson Trio at the Park House on the north side. 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
0: 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Hi, I'm Scott Hanley, and welcome to The Scene, our program of new jazz, jazz news, and interviews on the Pittsburgh Jazz Channel, WZUM. Summer in the City, kind of our theme this time around. We'll be visiting with George Hyde III, Tom Roberts, and also David Bram, who are all performing in the Pittsburgh scene in this month of July, and also checking into some new releases, like from the Django Festival All-Stars, who will be coming to Pittsburgh in May of next year for the 40th season of MCG Jazz, and also the Reed Hoisen Project, playing at Arts Landing at the end of August. And we also feature music from vocalist Vanessa Rubin, who will be doing two nights at Kwanama on the 24th and 25th of July. All of that on The Scene. You're on the Pittsburgh Jazz Channel, WZUM. We'll start things out here with vocalist Vanessa Rubin, performing at Kwanama on the 24th and 25th of July, a Friday and a Saturday night. Here going to her recent effort of music of Tad Dameron, a fellow Cleveland native, and here with the tune Lady Bird. Vanessa Rubin, coming to The Scene and on The Scene now on WZUM.

0: Vanessa Rubin from her album The Dream Is You, music of Tad Dameron with lyrics, and they're with Lady Bird. Tad Dameron was a historic figure in the Cleveland jazz scene and the world jazz scene, and he also was an early employer of saxophonist Stanley Turrentine from Pittsburgh. Tom Roberts is a great pianist and also a historian of so much in jazz and jazz in Pittsburgh. And several years ago, we had a conversation with Tom about how you research all of this, because in many cases, the stories have gone away because the people who were behind them have gone away. And we got to talk to Tom about jazz research and about Pittsburgh and so much more, which also then later got into a discussion about a pianist who ended up being one of the important piano teachers for Harry Connick Jr., who's coming to Pittsburgh on the 22nd of July. So we're going to have a little conversation with Tom Roberts about jazz research, and then hear Tom Roberts from a recording he did when he was living in New Orleans of a tune called To Sheridan Square, written by Joe Sullivan from the album called Nightcap. Then we'll hear music from James Booker from New Orleans of Swedish Rhapsody, and then following that, Harry Connick Jr. on Green Dolphin Street. It all connects together here on The Scene on WZUM.
1: When I was living in New York, I was researching Lucky Roberts, the incredible stride pianist who taught George Gershwin and Duke Ellington and was a very important and pivotal person in Harlem in those days, back in the 20s, 30s, 40s, and 50s. I went to Rutgers, and I ran into Dan Morgenstern there, alerted me to the existence of a collection called Jazz Advertised. Jazz Advertised was compiled by a German, Franz Hoffmann, and he used that same German go-to-it-ness to create this collection of literally hundreds of thousands of advertisements from the press, starting in 1910, going up to 1956, I think. And we were looking through it for material on Lucky Roberts. And while I found tons of stuff about Lucky, I started coming across all this information for all of these nightclubs in Pittsburgh and things about Earl Hines and Lois Depp and all of this stuff that I had never seen before or heard of before. Now, remember, these are the days before newspaper.com. This was the only resource. It has an index, and you could look through it. So I initially compiled an event for the Allegheny City Society's lecture series, and it was a huge hit. And I continue to discover more and more players from Pittsburgh that we're not even aware of their existence. The key to this is to cross-reference, to not rely on a single source for everything, because just because it's in a book doesn't mean it's true. Or maybe there's a misprint, or maybe someone said slide piano instead of stride piano. So I used a lot of sources, lots of sources. The John Chilton Who's Who of jazz, the Leonard Feather Dictionary of Jazz Musicians, a lot of primary sources. The Earl Hines book, The Fabulous World of Earl Hines by Stanley Dance, was incredibly important because you just see all of these connections and all of these things that he was just mentioning, and sometimes things he wasn't mentioning, which disproves some ideas. But I have so many books here. I have almost as many books as I have records. And I just look through them. You never know what you're going to find. You're looking through a book on Rex Stewart and you find information about someone. You look through a Barney Bogard book, you find something. You look through, you get the point. Odd books that I have in my collection, mostly for the project that we were doing on Lucky Roberts. But in it, you find all of these little things that open up windows into a world that has maybe vanished a little bit, at least here.

0: Harry Connick Jr. from his eponymously titled release from 1982, Harry Connick Jr., and they're doing On Green Dolphin Street. Harry Connick Jr. playing at Heinz Hall on Wednesday, July 22nd. Before that, we heard James Booker at the piano, a teacher of Harry Connick Jr. in New Orleans there, and Swedish Rhapsody. And before that, a one-time resident of New Orleans and a big devotee of James Booker and so many others, Tom Roberts, Pittsburgh native, and 2 Sheridan Square. You're listening to The Scene here on the Pittsburgh Jazz Channel, WZUM. I'm Scott Hanley, and up next we turn to an interview we did a year ago with drummer and bandleader George Hyde III. Last year, he released a vinyl album called Intentions, and it was a fascinating project that featured a lot of great Pittsburgh area artists and a lot of interesting, diverse music. Now, this coming weekend on Sunday, 2 in the afternoon, the George E. Hyde Memorial Fundraiser will be going on at the Lighthouse Arts presentation in Aspinwall at the former Hyde Studios in Aspinwall. That's at 201 Center Avenue in Aspinwall. Details on that memorial fundraiser at the Jazz Central calendar at WZUM.org and also at the Lighthouse Arts website. That's July 12th, 2 to 4 p.m. We'll turn to that conversation we had with George Hyde III about that house which he grew up in. So you grew up for nearly 30 years in and around a recording studio. That was your home, as well as where your dad was making a living. What do you treasure the most from that you still have? And what do you treasure the most that is no longer there?
1: Wow. The thing I treasure the most is the intangible. The memories and all the learning that took place, just watching that happen as a kid, all the great artists that came through, going to bed while the great Greg Humphreys is cutting a drum track, and at the time thinking, like, man, I got school in the morning, but they're not going to be wrapped up for another half an hour. But those are irreplaceable memories. Seeing my dad record with Jimmy Ponder, those sort of things. Roger Humphreys, Dwayne Dolphin, all the great artists that came through and recorded, and that I didn't have a choice. I mean, it was just happening in my house in front of me, and what a beautiful choice to not have. As far as tactile things, my dad saved all of my grandfather's microphones, whether they were working or not. There's a record that my grandfather put out when my dad was young called Train Sounds, which was, I have it on 78, but I also have it on, the more common format was 45. And the idea was that he took this great 44 BX microphone on a Pennsylvania Railroad train and recorded the train sounds for children who had train sets at home to play along with as they were playing with their train set. And it's classic. His voice is on it saying, "All aboard." And that microphone, the story goes, the first train whistle that blew the ribbon out of that microphone. And my dad, when my grandfather passed, my dad and my Uncle Bill salvaged a lot of those items that were in that studio. In my dad's entire lifetime, that microphone never functioned. He just never got it fixed, or it just wasn't on the priority list. And of course, when I was going through all of the things, I came across those things. In a great microphone repair outfit down in Tennessee named Cole Picks Vintage. His name's Cole Siddarth. He re-ribboned these microphones for me, and it was quite an emotional moment to plug that microphone in for the first time in my lifetime and hear my voice pass through it and realize the last George Hyde voice to pass through that was my grandfather, who I never met. You know, he died 17 years before I was born, and the record that I have here, Train Sounds, was the record that made that microphone not work anymore. So just all of those sort of crazy realizations, and a lot of those things just echo that same sentiment of, they just feel like dreams. Like, how is it possible?

0: or leave my possession as long as I live, I hope. But there's just so many things, most of them intangible. Just the loss of my dad is a hole that will never, ever, ever be filled. I feel the pain and the heaviness of that every day, and it's just kind of managing it through putting that pain into something positive like this. I think that's why I'm so proud of this record. It's just, it was my therapy.
1: He brought us a lot, and you keep bringing a lot to us all. So we appreciate the continued effort in the music and the community that you keep together by making a lot of great music.
0: Thank you so much, Scott. And the same sentiment can be reflected to you, keeping music alive in this community and other communities. It's a tough thing in 2025 to, you know, self-fund and produce a record and have it really feel like there's any sort of success behind it. But to me, from the beginning, I told myself, anybody that likes and appreciates this record, that's just gravy for me, because the real sentiment behind it was that it was therapy, somewhere for me to put that pain and for it to blossom into something beautiful.
2: George Hyde III, he'll be featured on Sunday afternoon at 2 o'clock for the first annual George E. Hyde Memorial Fundraiser for Lighthouse Arts, with Dwayne Dolphin bass, Luce DeLute on tenor sax, George Hyde III at the drums, Bill Hyde on piano. The night before that, George Hyde III and Something Different will be at Quonama downtown, featuring George on drums, Dwayne Dolphin on bass, electric and upright, Paul Thompson also on bass, and Antonio Cruz on piano. That's Saturday night this weekend at Quonama. Let's hear George Hyde III from his release last year called Intentions, featuring Luce DeLute on tenor sax. The tune is Stilutian Modes. George Hyde III, here on The Scene on WZOM.

0: Lou Stalute on tenor sax with George Hyde III and Stalutian Modes from the album from last year on vinyl called Intentions. Lou Stalute will be featured with George Hyde III Sunday afternoon at 2 o'clock at the former Hyde Studios in Aspinwall. Details on that and so much more at the Jazz Central calendar, including events this week that feature a homecoming from Uniontown native and a Pittsburgh fixture for many years, organist Dave Bram. Dave Bram will be playing on Thursday night for the Kente Arts Summer Madness Series. Mark Strickland's quartet, Mark on guitar, Dave Bram on organ, Yoko Suzuki at the alto sax, Roger Humphreys on drums. And then on Saturday, Dave Bram will still be here for a gig with Jessica Lee and Mark Strickland at the Rodeo Lounge in Sewickley. Details on all those gigs at the Jazz Central calendar at WZUM.org. Let's go now to an interview we did with Dave Bram. This was like the week before everything got shut down from COVID. And we got a chance to talk with Dave Bram in downtown Washington.
1: I'm David Bram, and I'm originally from Uniontown, Pennsylvania. I started to play the organ in the late 60s and early 70s and learned to play around there and play with all kind of bands around here. And played, actually, when I was a kid, I was probably 17, 18, I played here in Washington. They had a black VFW or Elks Club, Black Elks Club. I played there. And, when I first got married, moved to Pittsburgh, lived in Shadyside, played around there played with practically everybody, played a lot with Harold Betters and Eric Susoff and a lot of people. And then I moved to the New York area in 82, started working right away with a jazz blues singer, Irene Reed. Was with her for about 9 months, and then I went with Houston Person and Etta Jones, and I stayed with them for 5 or 6 years during the 80s, and, you know, toured the U.S. and the world with them. Had a lot of fun. After that, I played, with some pretty well-known jazz artists. Lou Donaldson did a record with him. Fathead Newman, Willis Jackson, the tenor player, did a record with Mark Murphy, the jazz singer, and I'm continuing to live there, and I'm doing whatever I can. And I just happened to be home visiting. My wife was here for a family event, so Mark Capellini and Dan graciously hooked up a little gig for me, and I'm happy to be here.
0: So you've had a recent project out, too.
2: It's been a couple of years, I think.
1: Well, yeah. My most recent thing on organ, it's probably like 6 or 7 years old now. It's called To Be Free, and that's on the Random Act record label. And the guy who owns the record label and produced it is also from this area. It's a guy named Scott Elias, who is from Brownsville. And he was originally a musician. He played the Hammond organ, played keyboards and around your stuff, but he kind of fell into the film business, and he works in film now. And this having this jazz record label is kind of a project of his.
0: Dave Bram back in town this weekend on Thursday and Saturday for gigs. We encourage you to check out the Jazz Central calendar to find out more. Here's Dave Bram from the album To Be Free, featuring Bill Easley on flute and Warren Vacher on cornet with Minya Sadaje.

Saxophonist Marion Meadows will be performing with Alex Bunyol as a part of the Summer Series concerts at MCG Jazz on Saturday, July the 18th. There with To Love Her, that was Marion Meadows. Another ensemble coming into the MCG Jazz Concert Hall will be in May 15th for season 40. It's the Django Festival All-Stars. They have a brand new release out called Evolution, and from it here is Swing and Ready.

The Django Festival All-Stars and Swing and Ready from their new release, Evolution. They're coming in for season 40 at MCG Jazz on May the 15th. We'll finish things out here with another new release. This is the Reed Hoysen Project, brand new and out, called Home. And it features a lot of artists who are either home here in Pittsburgh or coming home for this recording session, with drummer Reed Hoysen, along with Keith Bishop, returning back home to Pittsburgh on saxes and flute. Dan Wilson on guitar. He's out of Akron, but he's kind of in the neighborhood. Billy Test back home from the Cologne-based WDR Big Band here on keys. Tony DePaulis on bass. Hugo Cruz, who's from Cuba, but calls Pittsburgh home now, and he has a Saturday gig at noon at City Winery in the Strip, by the way, and Reed Hoysen at the drums. Here they are together with a Cedar Walton tune called Firm Roots, the Reed Hoysen Project. New release, and the band will be playing on the 25th of August, which is a Tuesday, at the Arts Landing downtown.

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That was John Hicks. I love the way he does that. The John Hicks trio at this time was Dwayne Dolphin on bass and Cecil Brooks III playing drums. A little tribute to Earl Father Hines, and the album is titled Father's Day. Yes, indeed. Getting us started here for this hour of Thursday Jazz. Up next is Regina Carter.

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I'm Mike Canton, inviting you to join me every Saturday from 2 to 5 on WZUM, the Pittsburgh Jazz Channel.

The Days of Wine and Roses by Earl Clue. And before that, Regina Carter playing violin. And A Tisket a Tasket is a classic thing that goes back quite a few years. I'm Tony Mowat. Let's give a listen to Steve White and the Quartet. And this is Steve White doing The Perfect Mate.

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April from WZUM.org. Sounds on this Thursday include David Gerwin at Mansions on 5th and Shadyside, starting at 5:30. Also at 5:30, the Center of Life Jazz Summer Concert Series moves to the Hazelwood Brewhouse. 6 o'clock, Don Alico Sr. and Joe DeFazio at the Encore Jazz Club Sharpsburg. Roger Barber's Jazz Trio at Benetarde Restaurant in Shadyside at 6. Also the Rich Zubinsky Trio at the Clark Candies in Tarentum. Paul Constantino and the Boilermaker Jazz Band, Golden Age Beer Company, Homestead. 6:30, Reggie Watkins leads a listening and liner notes session on the big bands in the swing era at the Carnegie in Carnegie. Anita Levels at Eddie V's at 6:30. The Nice Guys Quartet at Quinalma downtown. And Kente Summer Madness presents the Mark Strickland Quartet at Alphabet City on the north side. There's much more for the weekend. 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

I get so many calls for Tierney Sutton, the Tierney Sutton Band, and Let's Face the Music and Dance. That's from the album I'm With the Band. It's on Telarc. David Fink before that, with Joe Locke being featured on Vibes, and we heard I Know.

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1: I've asked Stan to do a lovely arrangement that we've had for a long time. The arrangement was done by Alan Broadbent. And this is a great Michel Legrand tune called What Are You Doing the Rest of Your Life? As only Stan can play it.

Stan Getz with the Woody Herman Orchestra at the Monterey Jazz Festival. And what are you doing the rest of your life? My, that is beautiful. Aldo Romano before that, featuring Paolo Fresu on trumpets. And we heard Torna o Sorrento. You like that, huh? I'm Tony Moa. Let's conclude this hour with Gerald Wilson and the orchestra.

Jazz Central from WZUM.org. Sounds for this Thursday, pianist David Gerwin at Mansions on 5th and Shadyside at 5:30. Also at 5:30, the Center of Life and Jazz Summer Concert Series at the Hazelwood Brewhouse tonight. 6 o'clock, Don Alico Sr. on sax, Joe DeFazio at the keys at the Uncorked Jazz Club Sharpsburg. Also, the Roger Barber Jazz Trio at Buonatarde Restaurant in Shadyside. Roger on trumpet, flugelhorn, and vocals. Vince Taglieri drums. Andy Yauch at the piano. The Rich Sabinski Trio tonight at Clark Candy's in Tarentum. He's at the drums with Howie Alexander at the keys, Eric DeVade on sax. Also at 6, Paul Costantino and the Bornemaker Jazz Band, Golden Age Beer Company, Homestead. Paul on sax, clarinet and vocals, Antonio Cruz piano, Chris McGraw bass, Thomas Went drums. Reggie Watkins tonight at 6:30 with a listening and liner notes session. Big bands in the swing era tonight, the topic at the Carnegie in Carnegie. Anita Levels at Eddie V's also at 6:30 tonight. At 7 o'clock, Nice Guys at Kwanama downtown. Billy Kuhn on drums, Mark Lucas guitar, Mike Hulis bass, and Mac Link at the keys. Live and online tonight, the Kente Summer Madness series continues with the Mark Strickland Quartet at Alphabet City on the north side, Mark on guitar, David Bram at the organ, Yoko Suzuki alto sax, Roger Humphreys drums. That's live and online. Friday, Roger Barber at the Eliza Hot Metal Bistro at Hotel Indigo, Chantal Joseph at Eddie V's, Emmett Goods for the Sweet Jazz Series at Walnut Green in Sewickley, George Russell Jr. at Kwanama downtown, Marty Agazio at the Uncorked Jazz Club in Sharpsburg, Aaron LeWinter at the Bitter End in Etna, and the Lee Robinson Trio at the Park House on the north side. 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